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I see no changes. All I see is racist faces, killing and drugs and kids catching cases. I wonder if they let me make a statement to stop the hate and then erase the hatred. 'Cause it seems like

seems like when I was trying to make a change, didn't nobody acknowledge it. You know what I'm saying? I did it for my mother, and all she did was told me what I wanted to hear so I can get away. But you know what I'm saying? It's cool because when I got away, I got to this booth. And that's why I'm rapping all of you. I still

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1: Hello, everybody. 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To end our class, join us this Wednesday to practice mindfulness yoga and breathing techniques with our yoga instructor, Michelle Holler. 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

0: dream drop the verse.
1: It's going down, face of Black Street. The homies got at me, collab creations. Bump like agony, no doubt. I put it down, never slouch. As long as my credit can vouch, a dog couldn't catch me. Who could stop with Dre making moves, attracting honeys like a magnet, giving up orgasms with my mellow accent. Still moving this flavor with the homies, Black Street, Teddy, the original world shaker.

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1: Hello, everybody. 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To end our class, join us this Wednesday to practice mindfulness yoga and breathing techniques with our yoga instructor, Michelle Holler. 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

0: 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Pioneers make these bumper as I smoke in the pack. I bring your ass up, I got us in the city to see. Like this DJ, we rolling G. It's kind of easy when you listen to the teed up sound. Pioneers make these bumper as I smoke in the pack. I got this all way up, I got us in the city to see. Like this DJ, we rolling G.
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1: Hello, everybody. 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To end our class, join us this Wednesday to practice mindfulness yoga and breathing techniques with our yoga instructor, Michelle Holler. 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

0: Nimena no va chitita ponoki, iniwa case of noki, choam.
1: Crown of head. KPYT, KPYU, the voice of the Basayaki tribe.

0: WIOA, the Workforce Innovation and Opportunity Act, is landmark legislation designed to help job seekers and workers succeed in today's labor market and connect employers with the skilled workforce they need. 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
1: 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I build relationships with people who are at a risk, especially folks experiencing helplessness. 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
1: Hello, everybody. I do want to let you know that we do have our diabetes prevention program at the Tucson Indian Center, and it is Amber Labahi that runs that program. So she has Wellness Wednesdays that are weekly classes at the Indian Center for individuals and families looking to gain more knowledge and support around diabetes or to incorporate exercise and health lifestyles into their lives. So join us from 8:30 a.m. to 9:30 for our Walking Warriors Club. 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To end our class, join us this Wednesday to practice mindfulness yoga and breathing techniques with our yoga instructor, Michelle Holler. 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
1: Hello, everybody. 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

feels so good. 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
1: 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We out. 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

0: 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KPYU LP Obosco Village.
1: Yeah. This is for the Rafa. Yeah. 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
1: Hello, everybody. I do want to let you know that we do have our diabetes prevention program at the Tucson Indian Center, and it is Amber Labahi that runs that program. 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To end our class, join us this Wednesday to practice mindfulness yoga and breathing techniques with our yoga instructor, Michelle Holler. 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Thank you.

0: can do.
1: Good morning. It's 9:07 here at KPYT 100.3 and KPYU 100.7. That was the Jets. Man, back in the day, like back in the 80s, I believe. Man, I was big fans of them. And July 2nd, Thursday, it is going to be hot. Let me tell you, 102 degrees we're going to reach right now. It's currently at 87 degrees. And our low's not going to be too bad. It's going to be 68, which is comfortable. So if you want to go out walking, make sure you do it by 7:30-ish. The sunset is going to be going down. And then 5:21 is sunrise. So if you're going to walk tomorrow morning, be sure to do it around that time also when it's cooler, because you know this heat is no joke, and a lot of people are calling in 911 for heat exhaustion, heat stroke. And I just feel really bad for the workers out there, the construction workers, the workers that work on our roads. Please be careful out there. Wear your long sleeves, wear that big brimmed hat if you have to. Make sure you're getting electrolytes and the signs. Make sure you know the signs of dehydration also, because that's important. We don't want you to end up in the ER. Now, the extreme UV exposure for today is at 11%, which is the peak is at 2 o'clock, so you probably want to get some shade by then. And there's going to be a little slight blue breeze, but nothing major, no rain inside. I see Saturday we're going to have some cloud coverage, and the perfect for the 4th of July, maybe at no rain, which is a good thing, right? We never want any rain on the 4th of July, but it's going to be a little bit cloudy on Saturday, and that way we can enjoy the fireworks, right? So today, what is National Day today? Well, it's World UFO Day. If you believe in UFOs, you see all the conspiracies out there. You see all the videos. And it's just amazing at how much videos there is out there of UFOs. I believe in them. But also, I believe in Bigfoot, too. So, go figure. And it is also I Forgot Day. So while you're working and your boss says, hey, did you get that, I asked for that report, or did you get this, you know, event done or started? I forgot. You tell your boss, I forgot. Well, it's International I Forgot Day. So I didn't forget to be here, though. So, and that could be your excuse. Today is I Forgot Day. And it is also, let's see, what else? National Disco Day. So those of you that love disco, like my brother David,

Man, he can't get enough of his disco. I like disco. I mean, I grew up with it. So if I didn't grow up with it, I'd probably be like, what is this? You know, but the underground disco kind of music, not too sure about that. But I do like the 80s kind of disco. And it is also, actually, there's nothing else. Wow, and nothing that has to do with food either. Isn't that weird? Yeah, so, and if you guys watched the USA World Cup yesterday for soccer, man, the USA pulled it off 2-0. They beat Bosnia, and that was an exciting game. It was exciting. I watched the game, bits and pieces of it, but I did, was happy that they won. And they play Belgium on the 6th at 5 o'clock. Alrighty. So I was looking, if you're interested in soccer, which I like to watch it. I know I can't play it, but you know, at my age, I'd break a hip. So it looks like, as far as the stats for each player and who scored the most, man, Messi from Argentina has 6 goals. And then there is Kylian from France. He has scored 6 as well. So those are the top 2 from France and Argentina. They've scored the most in soccer. And believe me, that's hard. It's hard to do, to score in soccer. So I was just, you know, curious about that. Now, Argentina, let's see. I know Mexico plays. When do, let me check here. I'm trying to see the whole thing here. As far as Mexico beat Ecuador, now they're going to be playing England July 5th at 5 o'clock. All right, so in Argentina is going to be playing on the 3rd, which is tomorrow, against Cape Verde at 3 o'clock tomorrow. So if you're a Messi fan, you know, Argentina's going to be playing, and it's getting closer to the finals. So good luck to the USA. Hopefully they beat Belgium and they move on, you know, to that other round. So, yeah, congratulations to the U.S. team. And next, we have a lot of music. I'm going to be playing a lot of 4th of July jams, like to get you excited for the 4th of July. And I'll tell you where you can watch the fireworks. And also, next, I'm going to be playing Shakira. Shakira, she did a song for the World Cup, all right? And it's a cool song. So this is brand new from Shakira and Burna Boy here on KPYT 100.3, KPYU 100.7. Congratulations to the U.S. soccer team.

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We do have some tribal information, and this is regarding your little ones. Head Start's going to be starting with their application process, and looks like spaces are limited, so you can enroll your little one today. Documents that are needed for registration is a birth certificate, proof of tribal enrollment, proof of public assistance, SNAP, cash assistance, or SSI. And this is the Head Start for the Pasco Yaqui tribe for the year 2026-2027. And nothing is more important than giving a head start to your little one. Get that head start going. Get them, they're going to be teaching them Yaqui language, culture, healthy meals they're going to provide, and family support services. Also health screenings and early literacy development. You could call 520-838-7150 to get them started and registered, and they're going to love it. I used to be a Head Start driver. I used to drive the little ones, like pick them up, put them in the car seats, and then take them to school, put them back into the van when it was time to go home. It was so cute. Oh my gosh, we had such a good time with them, and singing all the nursery rhymes and the alphabet on the way home. It was, I loved it. So be sure to enroll your little one. And also happening, let's see here, there's going to be some sewing classes Tuesday and Wednesdays from 5 to 7:30 p.m. The first session is July 14th and July 15th. Second session is July 21st and July 22nd. Session 3 is July 28th and July 29th. Limited seats are available. Call to sign up for a session at 520-879-5776. And that is brought to you by the UM Metekia Cultural Center and Museum. So three sessions, sewing classes coming soon, and you don't want to miss that, because that's actually something that is not done anymore, right? Hardly anybody sews anymore. I mean, they use the sewing machines or it's manufactured, but to know how to sew, like hand sew, man, that's a talent right there. So you might want to pick that up, because and teach your little ones too, you know, and hopefully they can pick that up as well. And happening today over in Guadalupe, at the, there's going to be a CET popover sale at the Ithom Hiaopsi, time from 11 a.m. until sold out. It's a student fundraiser, and every purchase makes a difference. So that is happening today. It's homemade food popovers. They're going to have also banana pudding. What? They're going to have banana pudding, yes, and fried bread, green chili, Indian tacos. They're going to have bean and cheese, and they're going to have soda, teas, desserts, fruit salad, and it's all going to happen today starting at 11 o'clock over in Guadalupe, okay? So that sounds awesome. That sounds amazing, man. I must be hungry. So we're going to kick it off now with some old school here, Exposé on KPYT. It's 9:28 in the morning. Glad you're with me today, man. I am fired up today. That's for sure. Glad you're listening in.

Excuse me, ma'am.

Midnight Star on KPYT 100.3 and KPYU 100.7, the voice of the Pascua Yaqui tribe. Now, if you're wondering where you can watch the fireworks, so this is a few options for you guys. So Sentinel Peak over at A Mountain, it's called Sentinel Peak. I never even knew that. But A Mountain is at 9 p.m. on Saturday, and there's going to be the Tucson Convention Center parking lot B will be open for parking. The City State Garage on 498 West Congress, opening at 6 o'clock. And there's going to be also food trucks, live entertainment as well, like the Fiesta atmosphere. And streetcar services and free transit options provide convenient access to the event. And parking is free at designated lots, okay? But tailgating is not permitted. So that's one option. And then there's Marama's Star Spangled Spectacular, located at Crossroads at Silverbell District Park on Silverbell Road. And Marama hosts, they always host this year, July 4th, starting at 5. The fireworks start at 9. And it's they have music, games, a splash pad for the kids, 35 food vendors. It's an all-day event. So 9 p.m. until 9 p.m., the fireworks. And also our very own Casino del Sol, the early fireworks is going to be on July 3rd, which is Friday, which is tomorrow, 8:15 p.m. over here in Valencia Road. And it's a free fireworks show, a resort-style atmosphere with early evening entertainment, perfect for families avoiding the July 4th heat. Now, I did see every time we watch the fireworks and we're passing through Valencia here, we do see people parked on the sides with grills, and they're grilling out there on the side. So be careful, please. I mean, you don't want to set off a brush fire. So if you're cooking, I don't know if that's the safest place to be to cook, but maybe pre-cook your stuff and then take it with you. I don't know, but just be very careful, because you could set off a brush fire, and we don't want anyone injured. And be sure to drive slowly through the area, children and you know, adults as well. They're crossing the road there from Valencia to go to towards the Casino del Sol, and you just want to be really careful. Be very aware of your surroundings there. Also, Sabarita Stars and Stripes celebration will be at the Annex Park, 17501 South Camino de las Quintas, on July 4th from 5 to 9. The grand finale is at 9 p.m., and that's going to feature a hybrid drone and fireworks show. So they're going to have a drone. So they're going to have a bunch of drones along with the fireworks, and it's going to be all synchronized. So that is going to be something cool to check out as well, and that's going to be in Sabarita. So just be sure to arrive early, secure a good parking spot. You know, take your lawn chairs, blankets, water. Also, very important to take your water, Gatorade, because it's going to be hot still, so you want to be comfortable and hydrated. Then, you know, food trucks are going to be available wherever you're at. If you're over at Central Peak or the Marama Star Spangler Spectacular, and just have a lot of fun, okay? So that is something for all of us to enjoy, whether it's tomorrow at the Casino del Sol and on the 4th of July. And I want to say a happy early birthday to my father-in-law, Tony Jaime Sr. It's his birthday. It's going to be his birthday tomorrow, but we celebrate on the 4th, and we're over there on 39th and the house. I tell you, it's surrounded with fireworks, and not talking about the little tiny fireworks, the big fireworks. So we are surrounded. Plus, we have the event on A Mountain. We can see perfectly. So we cook out, have a family gathering, celebrate his birthday every year. That's what we look forward to. So big shout out to my father-in-law. And I'll be playing some Ramon Ayala up next, coming up soon for him, and celebrate his birthday. Also, a book signing event is going to be happening on Monday,
since we have this long weekend. We're going to have come back on Monday for work. July 6th is going to be the book signing event with Joaquin Martinez, and his book is called The Super Generation. And it's going to be at the Dr. Fernando Escalante Library from 6 p.m. to 8 p.m. happening here in Tucson on Monday. And then the following Monday is going to be in Guadalupe, July 13th, from 6 o'clock to 8 o'clock p.m. at the Itom Hiopsi Building in Guadalupe. So you don't want to miss a book signing event. And he's a Yaqui author, so please support. And I hope to be able to join that. I actually forget about all these events. I need to make a note in my phone, in my calendar, so that way I'm reminded of it. Maybe you could do the same as well. Let's see. Now, I don't know. We're going to continue with some old school, because I got maybe 10 minutes of old school, and then we're going to kick it in with some Tejano and maybe country classic rock, or a ver, we'll see what happens. But here's Brother Johnson for you on KPYT 100.3, KPYU 100.7, UM Radio.

Next up, we got some Ashanti going out to my daughter, Dalia Maya. Thank you for listening in, mija. Hope you're having a good day at work. And also to Tadine, Livable Native, listening in. And happy birthday, Hilda Carpeña.

KPYT 100.3, KPYU 100.7. That was the Lowriders, the George Martinez, some classic right there. Get you going for today. We got to wake up. It's 10:10 in the morning. And just to let you guys know that the Pascua Yaqui Legal Services, they are going to have a temporary location. And it's going to be at 5655 West Valencia Road, Ballroom H. Okay, so they are just, this is just temporary, and let's see, it says, if you need assistance locating the temporary office or would like to schedule an appointment, please call 520-879-5750.

Okay, so just understand that your patients, and be flexible with them, because they have to transition to this new temporary place. And so if you need to call them, the number is 520-879-5750. And also, we have saved the date. This is coming up in August, but they are preparing for it now, and they want you to put this on your calendar, okay, whether it's on your phone. But August 8th from 9 a.m. to 1:30 p.m. at the Bosco Yaqui Wellness Center is a day of spiritual blessings and awareness. And this is for all veteran families, and widows are welcome. A continental breakfast and traditional lunch will be served. And this is funded in part of the Arizona Veterans Donation Fund. And they're going to be having, it's just a celebration. The Hono'otam Veterans Celebration Committee and American Legion Yoema Post. So they are going to be remembering those that have passed on in the line of service and duty. And there's going to be raffles. There's going to be spiritual blessing, and you must show proof of military service for or your DOD gear and raffle. Okay, so must show proof of purchase to enter the raffle. So that's August 8th, all right, from 9 a.m. to 1:30 p.m. at the Wellness Center. So we want to keep that date in mind. And also, if you can't afford your vegetables, fruits, I mean, things, tough times are, you know, it's hard nowadays to buy groceries. Man, we just bought cleaning products the other day and ended up being $200. And that's just cleaning products. I can imagine food, you know. But if you are interested in creating a healthier kitchen for your family, for yourself, if you have diabetes, heart problems, maybe you have some illnesses that they're telling you, hey, you need to cut out some of the red meat and continue with, you know, greens, vegetables, fruits. If you can't afford it, be sure to check out this UMA Harvest. And the number to see if you qualify, you could call 520-697-3294 to see if you qualify for free fruits, vegetables, and they will also honor workshops, recipes to share with your family, and culinary demonstrations. So that's all free. The number again is 520-697-3294. Very important that you take care yourselves, and so that we could be around for our grandchildren and our children. And I was just had a thought right now. I went to go see Mr. Bully. He has been in hospice, so he's been placed in hospice. He's home now, and I went to go see Miss Bully. They were very well. I mean, I love to see them here at KPYT. They did the Yaqui culture and language, and they did many years doing that. I mean, I love seeing them here at KPYT. That was brought joy to my heart, and I went to go see him yesterday. He is doing okay. He's doing well. He's aware of who you are, and he talks very well. He's watching soccer, so he loves soccer. And if anyone wants to go and visit with him, you're welcome to. If you're sick, though, please wear a mask. Also, he wants cochitos. He loves cochitos with coffee, so maybe take him some cochitos. We took him some donuts, and he was excited to have his coffee and donuts this morning. So Mr. Bully and Ms. Bully, our thoughts and prayers are with you at this time. And I don't know, I can't say that I finally met somebody that meant a whole lot to me in this Yaqui culture that really inspired me and just put a lot of happiness in my heart. So, and if you would like more information about Mr. Bully, you could contact his daughter Michelle, reach out to her on Facebook, and they will let you know, when's a good time to go see him. But I know that he gets up a little late, so, you know, but prayers, all of us, from all of us here at KPYT, our prayers are with Mr. and Miss Bully. So we're going to continue with more music here. Let's see.
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It's not brand new music. It's a classic, I think, but it's going to get us pumped up for the weekend. 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

KPYT 100.3, KPYU 100.7, the voice of the Pasco Yaqui tribe. It is 10:39, and having such a great time here and getting you pumped up for the 4th of July. And don't forget, tomorrow the fireworks will be here at the Casino del Sol, and it's going to be free. Starts at 8:15. And be careful out there where you're parked, because along Valencia, I know it gets pretty congested with traffic. Just be careful out there, and don't set any fires if you're grilling. I've seen people with grills out there, so just be very careful. And get there early to secure a good spot. Also, the town of Saurita is holding Stars and Stripes Celebration. It's going to be at the Annex Park, located at 17501 South Camino de las Quintas. And it's from 5 to 9 p.m. There's going to be a drone show. A drone and fireworks are going to be synchronized together. That's going to be something to experience. Pretty cool. So if you're in Saurita, or you want to travel to the town of Saurita, it's going to be a family-free event. And also, Marana Star Spangled Spectacular. Marana is going to be, it's going to be held at Crossroads at Silverbell District Park, located at 7548 North Silverbell Road. And it's going to be a family-friendly event with music, games, a splash pad for the kids, 35 food vendors, and it's an all-day event. And it's going to start at 5 o'clock with fireworks at 9 o'clock. This is in Marana, so that's near Silverbell. That sounds a whole lot of, like a whole lot of fun, and that's going to be on July 4th. And then also, of course, the A Mountain Fireworks, and it's the 29th annual 4th of July fireworks celebration starting at 9 p.m. And it says there's going to be viewing areas in the Tucson Convention Center parking lot B, and also the City State Garage at 498 West Congress, opening at 6. And there will also be food trucks, live entertainment as well, like a fiesta kind of environment. So a lot's going to happen for tomorrow and also Saturday. So, and we are going to be closed tomorrow. A lot of the offices here at the Pasco Yaqui Tribe will be closed as well in celebration of the 4th of July. And did you guys see the couple that was on top of, they climbed up the Empire State Building, and then they just had a large black banner with white lettering, no safety equipment as well. And the sign that they met, you know, they were waving there in the wind. I don't even see how they stayed up there. The sign said, when the power of love beats the power, the love of power, and the world knows peace. So it's attributed to Jimi Hendrix. I guess Jimi Hendrix had that in the in one of his songs. But I guess they actually got arrested, and they climbed to the top, and they knew they were going to get arrested. They actually done this before, and there's a Netflix documentary called, let's see, something about skywalking. And it's about the history of the couple. They've done this all over, and they climbed tall buildings without ropes or any safety equipment. And they were charged with burglary, reckless endangerment, criminal mischief, violation of local law, possession of burglar's tools, criminal tampering, criminal trespass, that whole lot. And then the guy proposes, they're on top of the Eiffel Tower, he proposes there. And it was just crazy. I watched it, and I don't know, the whole kind of adrenaline rush maybe that she got, or he got, they both got, but yeah, I don't know. Yeah, that's just how things go. Sometimes it's crazy. But, yeah, so you guys be careful out there celebrating the 4th. And let's see, the schedule for today. Today will be our, the last day that we have for the week that we have any DJs, as we are closed tomorrow.
So La Chaparita's up next from 11 to 1, and then hopefully DJ Mixmaster Lopez will be on from 1 to 5. We're not positive, but hopefully he will be here. So tomorrow we're closed, and then we continue again on Monday. But don't forget our Sunday show. You guys might be a little bit tired from the festivities of 4th of July. Sunday we have an oldies show with Angel Baby starting at 1 o'clock from 1 to 3, and then Stella Cruz will be on from 3 to 5, and the Theo Danny Oldie Show from 5 to 7. So if you just want to relax, sit outside at home with some cold ones, whether it's a beer or Kool-Aid and barbecue and something quiet and mellow, check it out. Our Sunday jams are, the Oldie Show is really, really good. So you want to do that. Let's see. So we're going to continue with more music. I'm going to keep it old school for the next couple of minutes here. It's 10:45 in the morning. Hope you guys are still doing good and motivated for your work day. If you have a 3-day week, hey, we're happy here at KPYT. How about some joystick with Daz Band here on KPYT 100.3, KPYU 100.7, UMA Radio.

KPYT 100.3 and KPYU 100.7, the voice of the Pascua Yaqui tribe. Thank you for being with me this morning. I hope I got you hyped up and pumped up for the 4th of July and all the festivities that are going to be happening. But be safe out there, all right, because I want to see you back on Monday and Tuesday, Wednesday, Thursday, Friday. So, and go Diamondbacks. I know they lost yesterday against the Giants. They lost 6-4, but tomorrow they play again against the Brewers. So we'll see if they can continue. I mean, they did good last year. We'll just see if they're, you know, going to do good again this year. I don't know, but they're on the losing streak right now. So, and a big congratulations to the U.S. and the score for the World Cup coverage. Man, they're not going to be playing until the 6th, okay? So there's going to be Argentina, and let's see, I'm going to be playing, going for Messi. Argentina's the team that I'm going for, and Mexico. They're going to be playing on July 5th against England, so you got to watch that one as well, all right? Have a blessed, safe 4th of July, and continue to keep it locked in. La Chaparita's up next, and then hopefully DJ Mixmaster Joey Lopez will be up right after that. So share a smile, be kind to one another, and I'll see you again next week. Have a good 4th of July weekend, everyone. I'm going to leave you with Earth, Wind, and Fire on KPYT 100.3. Just sing a song. It'll make things so much better. KPYU 100.7.

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Oh, yes. 11-11, make a wish, mi gente. Good morning to you. Hope everyone's having a good one. Yes, 11-11, make a wish. Andale, close your eyes and make a wish. All right. It is Tejano y Conjunto con todos ustedes con corazón. Ya saben, mi gente, aquí, that's how we do. Yes, it is Thursday, 11-11 a.m. You still got that time to make that wish. Yes, and it is July 2nd, the second day of July. Fíjate nomás, mira nomás. It's nice, it's okay, you know, like we're getting closer to Christmas. We're getting, actually closer to the good holidays, ¿verdad? Pero mira, cerquita.

That's que viene, 4th of July. Yeah, and everybody's making plans everywhere. And I want to thank the tribal council out there that, you know, gives us that time off to be able to enjoy with our family and friends and to enjoy the 250th anniversary. Yes, the 4th of July, te digo, man. It's just been amazing that we come up with these types of holidays that sparkle, right? Oh my gosh, it is just amazing. I love it. I've always loved fireworks for the longest time. De chiquita me encantó mucho. And I love looking up and just letting them, you know, just sparkle. The sky so beautiful and it's just beautiful. I know that sometimes they're loud, so I know that some kids, that bothers them and it bothers, you know, them. The ears, so si quieren, mi gente, también, pues, you know, get those ear plugs para que no le duela mucho los oídos, but they get to enjoy the sparkles up in the sky. Yes. I love it. 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Easy. If you are feeling a little down, I hope that we helped you out with Peaches ahorita que acabo de tocar música. She finished and ended her show, and then aquí estoy ustedes con nosotros, conmigo, la chaparita, your flower in the desert. Yes, so I'm going to take it all the way to 1 o'clock de la tarde, mi gente. So we continue on más y más live music, okay? A live DJ. Seguro, your host for this Thursday. Yes, oh my God, during lunch. So I hope you get to enjoy it with me, okay? Let's have música por lunch, okay? All right, vamos a seguirle con más música aquí para todos ustedes. Now, this one, I love Stephanie Lynn. You know, she's just amazing. She's made a comeback, and she's an oldie but goodie, man. Pero esta cancioncita me encanta mucho porque quiero que bailen conmigo, mi gente. Baila conmigo. Aquí les va. Good morning to you. 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Out.

Oh, yes, con ganas, seguro que sí. Good morning, mi gente. It is almost the afternoon, pero not just yet. It is 11:46 a.m. Good morning to you. We are jamming right here on KPYT 100.3 and KPYU 100.7 in El Pasco Village. UMA Radio, the voice of the Pasco Yaqui Tribe, with your flower in the desert. La Chaparita, seguro que sí, tejano y conjunto con corazón, mi gente. Así, that's how I do, mi gente. Todo con corazón para que todo salga bien. Seguro que sí. All right. I hope you're having a wonderful, wonderful day. A wonderful morning, que diga, you know. And continue on the afternoon más mejor, ¿verdad? Yes, getting things done. Porque ya mañana no vamos a estar aquí. We're closed. Yeah. In observance of Independence Day, the Pascua Yaqui Tribe, Yaqui, is going to be closed. Seguro que sí. See all health department, all social services department, el Rio también va a ser closed. The Pasco pharmacy is going to be closed. So make sure that you have your medication, okay? And todo lo que tengan que hacer, hazlo, porque vamos a estar closed mañana. We're not going to be here. We will be closed July 3rd, mañana, Friday, July 3rd. And then we're going to be open Monday morning. Of course, regular hours from 8 a.m. to 5 p.m. And then if there is, for whatever reason, it says here, if you have a helpline, they have a helpline number right here, 520-570-7888, okay? But if it's major, ya saben, 911, okay? Don't hold back on that. Very important that you stay safe and that you stay well, and that I hope that you don't have to call these numbers and that you are able to enjoy the holiday, okay? And safely, pero bien, y contento y contenta y muy alegre. And with the kids too, ten mucho cuidado con los niños, porque ya saben cómo son los niños. They run around and they like to have fun también, pero cuídalos, okay? Just don't keep nomás don't just let them run around everywhere by themselves, okay? You know that thing that was going around on Facebook, TikTok, where the, I believe it was a little girl, she walked up to a house and the camera caught her, and nomás tenía una camiseta, you know, some little undies, and she was without shoes, I believe, but they did they did find her parents. And then also there was a little boy que también le, that happened to him. They saw him walking around by himself. So just be very careful with that. You know, just keep an eye on your kids. Apparently también dijeron que por el chavalito, I guess he went back to the, he went up to a lady and the lady was going to call 911. I guess he was telling the lady to go with him. Okay. And then, pero esta, she got smart and said, no, let me call 911 for you so they can help you. Y no, el chavalito, yo creo, he ran to some señor, and the lady, you know, did not trust. And no sé, pues, just be careful out there, okay? And be careful with your kids. Please take care of them. You know, they're little. And I guess it's que nomás they listen to just anybody. Sometimes even though if you tell them many times, don't talk to strangers. But, you know, sometimes some strangers are nice, you know. And so it's just hard to for the kids, you know. So just you as adults, keep an eye on them, okay? Just keep them safe and keep yourself safe as well. So, yes, so we're going to be closed tomorrow. I hope everyone has a safe and wonderful 4th of July and, you know, a good celebration. 250 years of celebrating 4th of July. Isn't that amazing? It's just wonderful. And to be able to be here to say that, and to be able to enjoy those holidays también. As well, just be safe out there, please, on the road, and take care of everything that you're going to do, you know. Just make sure that the fireworks are safe. If you're going to be the one doing the fireworks, you know, just be safe
as well, porque, you know, no quiero que se quemen también, tú sabes, just be safe and then make sure the trees y todo, tú sabes, porque causes sometimes without wanting to, especially if you're out in the city, they say that they can hold you for those damages if, you know, you're throwing fireworks out there and it, God forbid, it happens to make a fire and they could cite you for that, you know. So I believe it's a $500 fine. You know, you can just double check, tú sabes, go on Google, you can double check on that, pero yo nomás estoy diciendo just because I care, tú sabes, I care about y'all, I want y'all to be safe and enjoy and have fun and, you know, show up on Monday. Va a ser más trabajo, ¿verdad? Yep, no money, no honey, and the honey is money, so yeah, you gotta do that, mi gente, you gotta do that, okay? All right, so let's get back into the music. It is now 11:52. 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Aquí vamos con esta reina. Seguro que sí. This lady, man, she's done an amazing job and she still continues to do an amazing job, even though she's retired the music, but not completely, not completely. Just a different way of music that she's going to, but soon we'll be able to hear that, I'm sure. All right. Es muy hermosa esta persona, muy hermosa. I got to meet her and hang out with her. She's a very friendly and beautiful person. So aquí vamos con Elida. Aquí les va.

yes, La Sombra right there for you. My goodness, that song just brings back memories of way back. Yeah, and then Tony siempre sigue con la música and doing concerts. Man, when I see them, I'm like, hurry up and bring them over here to Tucson. You know what I mean? It's like, come on. And he's actually been wanting to come down to AVA and perform. And it's been, I would think it would be so cool to, you know, have that, their group here, because, man, they go way back, you know. Y siempre está cantando Tony Guerrero. He's such an awesome person, man. I love it. All right, so 12:05. Buenas tardes, mi gente. Good afternoon to you. Hope you're enjoying the music, listening to KPYT 100.3 and KPYU 100.7 UM Radio, the voice of the Pascuayaki tribe, with your very own, your flower in the desert, La Chaparita. Yes, all the way to 1 o'clock de la tarde. Right here for your Tejano y Conjunto con Corazón, mi gente. You know how I do. I love the oldies but goodies, pero también entro con unas cancioncitas también, like Lucky Joe. I want to, speaking of Elida and Lucky Joe, because I played Elida earlier, and so Lucky Joe, they are with Freddy. Well, Elida was with Freddy Records, and Lucky Joe está con Freddy Records también. And I want to give a big old shout out going out to Mark Martinez, el hijo de Freddy Records, Freddy Martinez. And you know, so shout out to him. Thank you so much, Mark. I appreciate you very much. Seguro que sí. And yeah, the Tejano y Conjunto is coming up, man. Let me tell you, it is amazing that this event continues on, as well as like fanfare for the Tejano and Conjunto Gendra. You know, it's just like something that a lot of Tejano fans and a lot of Conjunto fans can go out and

Bien area places también que tocan, and you can also go enjoy there. So it's like you're running from one place to another to catch that group and that group and this group, you know. But yeah, it's amazing how Tejano en Conjunto, I believe it and I say it all the time, that it continues on, it continues. I know that a lot of people have that, you know, like they're saying it's gone, or it's not the way it used to be. Of course it's not gonna be the way it used to be, because you know it was back then, and it's, you know, but it's continued on, the music has continued on, and we dance to it, we jam to it, you know. And you're having a cookout, I was like, están tocando, you know, the type of music that you enjoy and you sing. yeah, tú sabes, so it brings a lot of joy to everybody in so many ways. And it's not going to be like the one thing that, you know, it's going to always be huge. But here, I believe that it continues on, because we still continue to bring Tejano bands and Conjunto bands. And so, you know, I believe that it's not gone. Tejano will always be, you know. And Little Joe, Ruben Ramos, todos esos, you know, Conjuntos, you know, Los Gamblers. And it's just the grupos that are still going to continue it. And the people, los muchachitos, niños que están prendiendo la acordeón. Man, I just, you know, I'm amazed, you know, to that it still continues. How can you say it's gone? How can you say it's not here? Look at these kids, you know, they're jamming. Just like my family, you know, we grew up with music, and I grew up with seeing bands and grupos, you know, and listening to música que tocaron. And it's just like amazing that it's come a long way. So I truly believe, if you love music, you know, Tejano en Conjunto, yes, it's still very much alive. Yes, it is. And I want to thank Freddy Records, because it they continue to make that music también por muchos años ya. And donde quiera oía Freddy Records, and you know, Mark Martinez, I've been working with him, and he's just been amazing, you know, with the music. And it's just, like I said, I love it with working with promoters and stuff like that. It's amazing how, you know, we can communicate this way, from instead of like, pues ya no pueden mandar records, you have to go over there. I'd have to go out there, you know, to get the record. But, or Takis, remember, we used to have Yoli's here and all these record places, you know, that we used to be able to go to and find a record. Pero pues no, ahora nomás tenemos YouTube. We have all these digital platforms where we can get the music. But yeah, definitely support it, for sure, for sure. All right, so let me give you some Tribal 411. We do have okay, so this one is prenatal breastfeeding peer counseling. This one, if you have any questions, it is with the Pascuayaki WIC program. It's a breastfeeding peer counseling program. You can call 520-330-0547. Okay, that number again is 520-330-0547. And they definitely can help you, especially, you know, if you're new to the idea of breastfeeding. It's very healthy for your kids, for your baby, your kids, your baby. So yeah, definitely give them a call, so that way you can get more experience and learn more and have that opportunity to keep your baby healthy as well. Okay, all right, so keep in mind, mi gente, we're not going to be open tomorrow. We are definitely going to be closed. Yes, Friday, July 3rd, we are going to be closed. This is all tribal offices, and including in Guadalupe, they will also be closed tomorrow, okay, and resume the regular hours on Monday. Okay, so, okay, let's get back into the music right here with your Flower in the Desert, La Chaparita. Let's do this. 12:12 in the afternoon. Good afternoon to you, mi gente. Aquí vamos con Lucky Joe. He's one of the artists, too, with Freddy Records. Aquí les va. Bailamos.

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So happy birthday, July. Babies, como dicen. Well, guess who's celebrating their birthday? Of course, we'll be celebrating this 4th of July. Of course, 4th of July is going to have a birthday. Oh, my goodness. America's Independence Day. Oh, my gosh. And this marks the historic 250th birthday of the United States, mi gente. My goodness, wow. But if you're having a birthday on 4th of July, wow, how crazy is that? Like, you know, if you're born in 4th of July and you, your mom or, you know, they were in the hospital during this time and you were born with sparks. For sure. Wow, that's amazing. Pretty good. So I hope that your birthday theme will be, you know, of course, the colors red, white, and blue. Yeah, so I don't know. I'm going to wear red, white, and blue, too, actually, both days, you know, tomorrow and the 4th of July, El Mero Día. Yeah, so I don't know. There's so many different kind of outfits you can get for 4th of July. You know, I love it. And, you know, I just hope that what I wear is going to be cool, you know. I want to be cool, you know what I'm saying, especially with the hot weather. Yes, indeedy. Oh, my goodness. It's we're going to be hitting the 102, I believe, on 4th of July, the main day. We are going to be at the three digits. Pero también, like I said, it's not as bad as, like, you know, 110 para arriba, tú sabes. And there we're going to be getting those digits también. Pero for right now, we're just going to enjoy the under the hundreds, you know, temperature. So, yeah, definitely be safe and take your sunscreen, of course, and umbrellas and water, you know. I know you're going to take that. I know, ya sé, you guys know the safety rules, ya saben. You know how to celebrate out there, but, yeah, just do it enjoyable, okay? All right? Okay. Órale, pues. Let's see here. We have some tribal 411 for you. And we're going to go with, let's see. Oh, notice. Now, remember that the Pascua-Yaqui Legal Services will be temporarily located at 5655 West Valencia Road. That's at the casino on Ballroom H. Okay, they're going to be at Ballroom H. And if you have any questions or you want to call them instead, you can call 520-879-5750. Okay, that number again, 520-879-5750. Yes. Also, too, don't forget that, you know, casino is doing their 32nd anniversary with the fireworks spectacular. Totally amazing, right? 32, wow. And, you know, we got to thank them, too, because, you know, this, we wouldn't, we'd have to go to a mountain, you know, to be able to see some fireworks. But, you know, I know a lot of people here in Pascua también, they throw some good fireworks, too. So we also have actually our little show here too, you know. So pero también most of the time people go out there to see, you know, on the main day, 4th of July, to Mount Lemmon. But just be careful out there. The parking is, you know, hey, it's just gonna, there's just so many people in Tucson that, you know, go see the fireworks. And there's so many places también que pueden ir to enjoy the fireworks as well. So just be careful and remember traffic. You can't rush, you know, and just be safe, because te va a costar si, you know, you get a, you know, you bump somebody or casi que con el favor de Dios que no. Pero yeah, just think about that. You gotta be drive safely, okay? And I know some people don't drive safe, you know, pero, you know, you have to be the safe one, okay? So I just hope everybody else and, you know, the whole world, donde quiera. But did you hear about the couple that was up there in New York? Oh, my goodness. I was like, what? Okay, you know what? That reminded me of the movie Fall. Have you guys seen the movie Fall? They actually climb up a tower, these two girls.
I mean, I know it's a movie, but, you know, these people that, they actually climbed the Empire State Building. And, I mean, they're in trouble for it, but the beauty of it is that the guy proposed. He gave her a ring, you know, and, that was beautiful, but my gosh, you know, that is very high. Actually, I didn't even look at to see how high it was, but it is very high, of course. And, you know, but that had to be, I don't know, they just, you know, did this, but now they're in trouble and, you know, they're getting charged for it, which is pretty sad, you know, but of course you have to know that it was illegal. You know, you have to know, but people take that chance, that risk, and, you know, and like I said, they got engaged, so I don't know what's gonna happen now. They're gonna be apart. Que gacho, right? Alright, mi gente, so we're gonna get back into the music, and, like I said, we're celebrating. Let's go with some, ya saben, you're listening to Tejano y Conjunto con Corazón with your flower in the desert, La Chaparita. It is now 12:37 p.m. in the afternoon, and it's getting closer, mi gente, to 5 o'clock, where you're going to be leaving for a little vacation. We're going to be closed tomorrow. The Pasquayaki tribe will be closed tomorrow, as well as the tribal offices over in Guadalupe, okay? So just keep that in mind. You got to get your medication. Please do. And, you know, you got to get things done. And trabajo, pues, you know, more power to you and good luck, okay? Let's do this. Bueno, pues aquí vamos con Celebrate y Tierra Tejana right here on KPYT 100.3 and KPYU 100.7 in El Paso Village, UMA Radio, the voice of the Pasco Yaqui Tribe. Here we go.

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UNA Radio, the voice of the Pascua Yaqui tribe. With your flower in the desert, La Chaparita. Yes, doing the Tejano y con junto con corazón for you every Thursday. Seguro que sí. All right, I would have been here tomorrow too for the Lunchbox Music Show, but as you know, we will be closed. All tribal offices here in New Pascua and in Guadalupe will be closed. So I just, because of the 4th of July, ya saben, mi gente, celebrate well and celebrate happy, celebrate safe. May you have a blessed, happy 4th of July, okay? I shall see you guys back here next week, all right? So next week on Tuesday, I shall be here to start the morning jams with you, okay? All right. Thank you for joining me, mi gente. Que le vaya bien. Chocotesia. Chucala. Up next, my surprise is going to be Joey the Mix Master. All right, Joey, you're up next. Andale.

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So fine folks, get funky. Do you listen, get funky.

the freaks, the freaks, the freaks, the freaks. I just love the freaks, the freaks, the freaks. Oh yeah, going out there to all the freaks in the house. DJ Joey the Mix Master here with you on this Thirsty Thursday Party Mix. Oh yes, here goes some tender love right here with some baby face heading your way. Oh yes, you're definitely gonna make this a party, party, party all afternoon long right here with DJ Joey right here, KGYT and KGYU.

KPYT 100.3 and KPYU 100.7 FM on your radio. And it's me coming at you through your radio or your stream, whichever it might be. Yes, I am in here, guys, live and in living color for you. Call me up on my personal phone if you know my personal phone, or email me. Let me know what I can jam just for you on this afternoon. I'll be here till 5 o'clock, all right, guys? So cope with me, because I'm just here for you. Let me know what I can do. Yes, yes, yes, mi gente. Estoy aquí para ustedes, para servirle la música que quieren escuchar hoy esta tarde. Y ahí está, se las damos, las canciones, las rolitas que le gustan lo más a ustedes. Se la damos ahí en la mano, or right in your ear, en el oído. Yes, sir, we are KPYT and KPYU 100.7 FM. We are the voice of the Paspoy Yapi tribe coming at you. Yay, yay, yay. Here we go in the mix. Thursday party mix. Ha ha.

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Turn it up right now on my yaquecitas en los barrios. Aquí de Ramos, the national anthem of our native tribes. That's right. You got to hear right here on KPYT and KPYU, the voice of the Pascua Yaqui tribes. Here we go.

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DJ Joey the Mix Master López. Y damos un doble de los hermanos cuatro para que sigan bailando, mi gente. And if you're not, put them dancing shoes on so you can kick up some dust right here on KPYT and KPYU.

0: Ahí está, you have it. Los hermanos cuatro, mi racita. You have it, Russell. Ahí está, Mr. Vice Chairman y sus hermanos cuatro. Y es también con Mr. Martínez, I think this is his last name. Y también el Tony on the drums. Yeah, they get down, man. They've been all over town. And también hasta allá hasta el San Antonio se la llevan los vatos tocando. Todo San Antonio, Texas, Texas, por donde quiera andan ahí. Man, they put on a great show, man, when they're out there. De volar, se hacen a bailar. Get down with the sound, the brown sound, como decía el Little Joe. Hasta estos vatos saben the brown sound. Yep, there you have it, los hermanos cuatro. And, yeah, let me know what you guys want to hear this afternoon, you know, just text me or call me on my personal number. You hear my number all the time, you know, when I'm at the air. Yeah, just mark it down, and hopefully I can get something for you, man. Fix it in the mix right here on Thursday. Party mix. I'll be right back, right after these important PSAs.
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Oh, yes, getting down right now. Looking for the good stuff. Yes, yes, yes. We're definitely giving you the good stuff right here on KTYT and KTYU.

All right, here we go with the Cupid Shuffle. That's right. It's on the air right now. Right now. On KPYT 100.3 and KPYU 100.7. We are the voice of the Pascua Yaki tribe.

0: fucking rain. Oh, yes, get ready, cuz KPYT is coming at you, my people, this Thirsty Thursday, party mix with yours truly, DJ Joey, the Mixmaster Lover, hanging out with you. It's the start of it, man. It's hot out there, caliente, caliente, como dicen, si tata. Yep, definitely, si tata. 102, my people, and it's supposed to get hotter than that. Oh man, can we take it? Can we take it, my people? Monkey, you know, we're warriors, you know. Let's go yaki, you know, we're warriors. We can hang, you know. Mas calora, so we can go to 120 si se deja venir, you know. It's like in the old days, man. Put our, you know, our heavy duty gear and vamos a la guerra con este calorazo. Yep, it's DJ Joey with you, hanging out hasta las 5 de la tarde. All right, there you have it, the Cupid Shuffle. All righty, what are we going to do next? We're going to do some more old school, I believe. All righty, I'm doing some Juicy Flu. I let the cat out of the bag a little earlier, kind of like, you know, regándola, you know, because I haven't been coming in all that much, you know, so all these buttons are like, it's like my first day almost, you know, getting buttons I'm not supposed to and this and that, but, you know, we'll get through this, we're going to make it happen, yes we are. Okay, let's see what's going on. Some Juicy Fruit out there going out to you on the air, okay? To all my racita, escuchando esta tarde, we are definitely going to throw you a little bit of this, un poquito de esto, y poquito de eso, okay? Okay, aquí le vamos, pues. Dale, pero dale, dale, dale, okay. 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Anda regando, Joe. Anda regando. Alright, but here goes some Juicy Fruit, my people. Right here. And some old school just for you.
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Yes, we are live. We are one of the few live radio stations still in Tucson. Yes, yes, yes. And let's see. Oh man, I was already going to send some shout out to Mr. Freeze. He's not on 5-7 no more. I believe he's on Wednesdays now from 1 to 3 or 3 to 5. No, it's the Cristo Rey show right here. It says from 3 to 5 p.m. Yeah, join them with Anna and Vince Valenzuela. Wednesdays from 3 to 5. And before them, I believe it's going to be and Mr. Freeze goes to Rock Block Music Show, and I'm betting, you know, people are just gonna tune in to him quite a bit. You know, he's probably gonna have quite a bit more listeners than before, you know, porque it's just right in the hora de lunch, you know. They're gonna just turn it up, listen to us con el Mr. Freeze. Y aquí vamos con The Gap Band. Yeah, yeah, yeah, The Gap Band. With Outstanding, right here. Why? Because we are outstanding. KPYT 100.3 and KPYU 100.7 FM. We are the voice of the Paspa Yak tribe. Here we go, my people. Ahí le va. 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

0: one time. 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El mazo, right here. Juan Ortega y su grupo. Already. All you little masitos out there echándole. Yes, yes, yes. Yay. My little masitos echándole. Oh, my muscles right there from facilities. Ya miro todos los chavos ahí haciendo el dedo de narito, el muscle. Yes, I see all you out there doing it up. I know you do it at parties, pero échale, no te dejes, compas. Dale vuelo, dale gas, dale gas. I'll be right back with more music right after this. The important PSA, my people. Después de estos importantes mensajes, regresamos con su música on KPYT 100.3 and KPYU 100.7. The voice of the Pascua Yaqui tribe.
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0: 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It's me, DJ Joey, the Mixmaster Lopez, acompañándolos hasta las 5 de la tarde. Yes, so 5 o'clock, we still got 1, 2 horas más. 1, 2, okay. So there you have it, a little bit of bachata for you guys. ¿Cómo se llama el artista? El Prince Royce, ladies. Sí, Simón, some Prince Royce for you, guys. So, right now, what we gonna do is we gonna play you some important mensajes. Some very important PSA going out there right here, right now on KPYT 100.3 and KPYU 100.7 FM on your radio. It's TJ Joy, the Mixmaster Lopez, hasta las 5 de la tarde on this Thursday party mix. Here you go, people.
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0: 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It's DJ Joey, the Mix Master Lopez, doing Thursday Party Mix. Y ahí va a todas las Juanas, las Cubanas y todos los Juanes también. Saludos a you, Juan and Agustina. Thank you for the ride. Yeah, they hitched me up. I was over there hitchhiking on Oracle. They me levantaron de volada. And muchas gracias, you know. And, gotta get here somehow, que no, compa.
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0: Nah, they call me up and yo yo de pibishi ahí pidiendo right para acá. 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Oh, yeah, we got it. 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We got mi compa, Sergio, aquí. ¿Cómo están? 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I'm ready to play. I'll be there and square. But, here we go, more music for you guys. A ver, ¿qué hora son? Son las 3:29. What can we do for you? What can we do? A ver, ¿qué le vamos a tocar? Ok, le vamos a tocar un old school aquí para todas las, you know, these girls back when they used to get crazy with this song right here. Con I Will Survive, con la Gloria Gaynor. They used to get crazy. And I think they still do. The new generation, they still know this song. Okay, here we go.

compa Sergio dice que se la mande al Angel, ya sabes, ahí te va, Gloria Gaynor, I Will Survive, here we go, Virgin Girls right here, in my house, this is my house, people, if you don't like it, you can get, what, yeah, anyway, we're on KPYT 100.3 and 100.7 FM, here we go, in the mix.

Hoy es JPYT 100.3 as we in the house, baby. Yeah, we are definitely in the house. Mary Jane Groves for you guys. And before that, you had some Gloria Gaynor going on there for the Angel, and that's coming out from El Compa Surge. Big Surge, what's up, my man? You know, thank you for showing up here, and yeah, we'll get squared away. You know what we gotta do? We gotta do. Y aquí le vamos going out there to all you MJ lovers. Here we go with it was Billie Jean. Era la Billie Jean. It's Simone Cassie. La Billie Jean going out there to my bro, my lovely bro, Alex. Aquí va mi Alex Lopez. Here you go. It used to be your favorite town way back in the day. Todavía pega en los salones. Here we go, right here, it's KPYT 100.3 and KPYU 100.7 FM on your radio. 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And just tell Siri, take me to TuneIn Radio and take me to KPYT, and you're right there with us, right along your car or wherever you might be. You might be cleaning the house. You might be cleaning your yard, but you got us there, like right now, right now. Here we go, like I said, Michael J. Here we go, Billie Jean on your station, brother.

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We jamming you in the mix with DJ Joey, the Mixmaster Lopez. Here we go, going out there to all you girlfriends out there. Here you go, pedals.

0: 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DJ Joey the Mix Master Lopez hanging out with you on this Thursday coming at you. Are we coming at you or what? This is Station Jam 2 on Thursdays all day long from 1 to 5 p.m. with me as I play. I go all over the place. Use some rancheras, corridos, cumbias, merengue, bachata. Everything you want to hear is all right here on your station. 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Yes, yes, yes. Y ahí le estamos. Saca la mano y ahí está. O saca el oído y ahí está. Whichever one it might be, you know, pero aquí le vamos con más música right after this. You got one more hour coming at you. Pura pesada is going to play right here. Coming up right after these important PSAs right here on your station. The voice of the Pascua Yasu tribe.
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Oye, Jamie in the mix, mezclando en vivo con Rubén Vela, el coco rayado, going out there para todos los cocos. Here we go, some Tito Olivares, R.I.P. my raza, que se han pasado along with los musiqueros that come and went, you know, you remember those good times, and just keep the good times rolling, I say, right here. And check it out, got big shout out going out there to my KPYT and KPYT ladies out there. Peaches, I see you. Chaparita, I see you. And también the gentleman, Vince, I see you. Trevor, I see you. I see everybody, the fam from KPYT and KPYU. They go right back to the mixes right here on your station. Man, get them dancing. She was on if you haven't already, keeping you guys going, kicking up some dust right here. Let's go, here we go, people.

Yes, can't forget the shout out to Francis Hinojosa. Yes, that's right. That's the Goo Goo Guru. I see you, girl.

Ay, es el gol, compasor, ya quedamos a metida de pata. This is the version from Jay Perez, my brother. I didn't have it from Los Naturales, but I'm gonna get that out for you. As soon as I get back here at the station, I'm gonna download that at my casa, and I'll play it for you when I get back here. Compasor, saludos.

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De ahí have la música de Jay Terrell. Aquí le damos con Muchachita Color Canela. 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

KPYT 100.3 coming at you strong and stronger and stronger and stronger. Speaking of strong, I got a big, big strong salute going out there to our biggest listener in the world, the Google Goo. She's turned in. She's watching soccer. She's watching football. Here you go, girl. Big shout out there going out to you, and thank you for listening in.

0: 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That's right. And you can also stream us live at kpyt.streamvalues1.com/live and tell your Siri, take me to tune in radio, and it's going to say, I want KPYT. And of course, it's going to take you right there with one of us guys. Yeah, one of us fam from the KPYT and KPYU Dream Team. Yes, yes, yes. And, check out the iPhone thinks I'm talking to her. Está loca. Está loca. I gotta shut her up. Gotta shut up. I don't know. But anyways, yeah. That was El Del Pelo Chino. Una cumbia buenísima, buenísima right there. It'll get everybody dancing on the dance floor. Any party, anytime. Yep. But I'll be right back with more music right after this.
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